0: Radio Brussels.
1: Life is music.
2: I want to see all the ladies out there shaking that onion. 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

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We've lost dancing. If I

Studio Brussel. 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

level, yes. 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

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She must be patient. She must have faith in the seeds that are planted beneath the snow. She must hold on.

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2: I do my makeup in somebody else's car. We order